fly on my drive to the top. 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I'm an astronaut. 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Now I had, I thought about wreaking havoc on an opposition. Kind of shocking, they want a static with precision. I'm automatic, quarterback. I ain't talking second, pack it up. I don't panic, batter up. Who the baddest?

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Just so forever, see to stay.

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Lyden af Midtjylland. Look. If you had one shot, one opportunity to seize everything you ever wanted in one moment, would you capture it?

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1: Shine bright like a diamond. Shine bright like a diamond.